0: tardes.
1: Caller stated that a S5 was on her property. So, did that where Lawrence and Eddie's took the best wood from there, was out and then across, went back up through their yard, went to Sharon, and turned on to St. Clair's, made a left on St. Clair's location. Like, you guys can hear, see what's going on.
2: Three copies.

20 years old, a juvenile. 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
1: If I was the caller is directly

32. 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

0: City Market Center.
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1: 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I was flagged down by 3 males here. 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
0: Copy.

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11 Green Avenue, and 518. 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Says it's still going off.

0: 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Big gear. I'm not going to lie about it.
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0: 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Operator, turn model 29.
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0: 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We think we have a back detector.
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0: I have a security issue now.
2: They are not.

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Juliet, Alpha.

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1: Caitlin Grimm, 6.
0: Copy.

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1: 568, say again.
0: Can you call in?
1: No.
2: You're on it, okay.
0: Perfect.

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1: The on-call Matt, he has about a 10-minute ETA. He'll be down.
0: As received, bud.

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1: VSP is requesting in relation to that call if you could sit in the area of East 15th Street if it comes back to there.
0: Well,

Sheriff's Club. North 11th Street, Texas 28. I got an empty ball truck, 1066 black Nissan Sentra. On the options, I'll advise.

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on Walnut Avenue, City Box 341, Station 340, Station 310 for a residential fire alarm, 2228.

0: The one's responding.
1: Who received the interest filing 2229-3901 Walnut Avenue? It's going to be for a fire alarm. Caller states that her fire alarm upstairs keeps going on and off. There's no fire. She states that she's not feeling sick. Was advised to be outside.

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2: Thank you.

0: That's fine. That's fine. I'm north of here, I check. Looking at country. South 10.
1: Two. 10 8, HBO.
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1: Hello, sorry.
0: 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I'll check.
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0: Good.
1: PSP is requesting assistance handling a call at Bell Mead Motel, 1880 East Puzzlelight Boulevard. I had a 911 accident. They're currently tied up. Would you like me to hold that for midnight?

0: I'll take care of it.
1: Yeah.
0: What's the phone number?
1: 814-329-6806. Spoke to a Kenneth in room 10. Stated he bumped his phone.

Blair from 517 Zone 10. Seventeen will be 98 North. 505 will be 86 South. 4 4 out.

clear. And 122 will be en route to 832 26th Street in relation to this runaway.

Corporal Michael Ford would like to send a thank you for assisting the end of this evening.

Medevac 11, staff page UPMC Bedford, destination UPMC Altoona, Medevac 11, 0050.

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Hi, Rick.

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History shows 911 accidentals as well.

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0: That's nothing, please.
1: Stat 11, you're unreadable. 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
0: Passion Delta, please.
1: Med 5 is open. Med 5.

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2: First, please pick your phone, 231-305 Cherry Street. 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

Griff, Med 2's open, Med 2.

Traveler. Six one, I have quarter number for BCP. Is that just going to be for you? One for you for 603 Matterhorn Orchard Travel Department 2 then. Inspector Donald Dixon stated that he needed power to his kitchen. His wife got him phone, stated that he was just confused, denied EMS, stated there's no emergency. And they also do have power to their kitchen.

appears on the 325 1204 Norway Avenue for an 85-year-old female. Slow out of her chair.

0: Time Lord.
1: Yeah.
0: You still on scene, unfortunately.
1: Yeah.
0: Copy. I have one coming in for 1715 Bellamy Drive. Jeanette Summers reporting that someone was knocking on her door. Unknown who. Only history at the address is one medical call.
1: Ten four. Are you still actively knocking, or are they gone?
0: She's not sure. She believes they may be gone.
1: We'll take a look here once we clear.

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I was able to make contact with the Dixons. Confirm there's no emergency. Mr. Dixon's in bed for the night. Clear 301.

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0: 6, 1135 Main Street, Colport Borough. 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
0: ready. 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

94, last 24, Elzane, 5 and 9, badge 68, north, 515, badge 82, Elzane, 503, badge 101, south, 512, badge 78, detective, 506, badge 90, detective, night's left.

0: 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Advise, I'm halfway up the mountain on Cove Mountain Road.
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1: 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Zero zero 008 East Atlantic Avenue, apartment 2, for a carbon monoxide alarm. 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
1: 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A time back expired July of last year on a 2014 Chevy.

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1: 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VA Silver Nissan Rogue, license plate November Bravo Papa. 5724.
0: Did you have a directory trip?
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0: 3-0, 3-2-4, 9-5-4, Beverly 8, Spiegel.

7, 2907 Pleasant Valley Boulevard, going to urgent care, Bay 1. 53-year-old male, CDA. 435. 37. And Bell Avenue, 464-year-old female, weak with a history of an upper GI infection.

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1: Yeah.
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0: Dean and Griffin, you were unreadable. 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
1: Yeah, I'm going to stop. 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That way I'm not out of service for no fuel.
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0: 470, yellow response, front and response, person, Presbyterian Hill, 220 Cary Street, Holiday, Florida, 923.
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2: And Rowlett 945. Ms. Dallas, 1020 Green Avenue, going to room 218 4. 88-year-old male, passed out elevator, coming back from physical therapy. Is still unresponsive.

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You can go ahead and close that out of HDO. You can create me another number. It's for Cardinal Lane. Not Greenfield here. Get that for services if you want to go ahead and close that.

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0: fourth 15 played for 400 alpha response for no post and DaVita dialysis 175 hospital drive center township at 956.
1: Medevac 4 is final Altoona. We're unable to contact security.
2: Medevac 4, copy. 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
0: Sounds way up. Just 175 hospital drive. 53-year-old male, severe pain in his right arm.

you're going to be intercepting 17 for Nina, finding a 84-year-old male with a bulge on the back with pain.

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You verify 911 accidental. 114, Ivyside Estates Lane. Called back. Mail said that he was working from home, accidentally called in. We have no history on the number of phones.

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All patients, 42, 51, 4th Avenue, City of Elton, 1012.

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0: 433 in Raleigh, 1025. Greg Jones Center, 2611 8th Avenue, Boiler Room 116. 82-year-old female, older mental status, water ripped fully tattered around. Is open at 5.
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0: 39 Sun Valley Boulevard, Logan Town, 1040 Frank. Pleasant Valley Boulevard. This is the old Sun Valley Motel. We're going to the office for a 52-year-old male having an allergic reaction after smelling shot.
1: Which hotel did you say what?
0: For Sun Valley Hotel, it's now Healthy Community Living.

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0: sir, it's not Prunell from 119 Lloyd Street. They are and before. Where and for what?
1: I'm sorry, I was told you guys called this in. 2417 Maple Ave, into the investigation.

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1: Number 24-year-old Matt
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0: Man in place of 430, Delta response for breathing problems, 307 First Street, sitting about unit 1057.
1: I thought

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0: time. 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

0: of 400, got a response from a responsive person. One was 10th Street at MSG 9.
1: What the fuck, you don't see?

Street. Cross Street or East Pennsylvania Avenue and Hunter Avenue. 57-year-old female, sinkable episode. Not alert.

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0: 1 West 10th Street by the M&T Bank to assist EMS for a 57-year-old female sinkhole episode. 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
2: Just as someone here is walking across Dunning's Highway, that's too bad. Younger female, you don't need her for anything, dude.
1: Sir, both are right now.

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0: 1200 North Judea Street, Foster, Cedar Boulevard, Beach Street. Me for a 98-year-old female fall patient, no injuries, just need to lift this.
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1: 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Use the front door for entry. Room 300 for an 86-year-old male, fell, struck his head. He is up and walking around at this time.

New York around 11:35. 102 Port Street. Cross Street is going to be Community Park Drive in Waterford. 80-year-old male, Alan Saturday, today is unable to bear weight in his late 60s.

0: 3342-1137.
1: From 660. Caller is also on the list for 1 o'clock. He's saying he's done. Can you get back to BCP?
0: Stephen, route at 1138.

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1: 506.
0: Did you receive any calls for the traffic light at East Walton and East Pleasant Valley Boulevard?
1: Negative.
0: Yeah, would you be advised it is flashing? If you could notify City Electric, please, to come repair it. Pull a number for that, please, and then close out HVO.

Station 40, Alpha response for seizures, 2315 17th Street, City of Altoona, 1143.

1144 2315 17th Street, enter via the front door for a 38-year-old male seizure-like activity.

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1: Yeah, I'm afraid, yeah,

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1: 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Now shooting 5 of a possible stroke, left-sided weakness.

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12-11, Judy View, this is Elaine. Frustrates me out from has been working since yesterday. This state she is passing at 1 o'clock this time. Be advised, your patient is going to be a bariatric patient.

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2: Yeah.
1: You familiar with the Jeanette Mock 180 Netfish Red?
2: Yeah, I am.
1: I have a phone number for her. Copy. Her vehicle's been sitting in this parking lot for the past 2.5 hours. Nobody's in or around it.

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Registration is expired at the end of April on the 25th floor. You operate your current valid vocals.

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0: 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They did state he already has lacerations in his arms. We are starting to be.
1: Copy 11 down to secure.
2: Five will start.
0: 465, I copy 1304. Four six five from Blair. Did you copy all the details on that also?

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0: successful one. 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

Quebec 11, new coordinates are going to be north 4014.27, north 4014.17, by west 077.39.56, by west 077.39.56.

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0: 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Hey, Avery.
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0: 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As we were told that it was be a dark Ford Ranger driving all over the road. 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
1: For medications. 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

34. 415, Orchard Ave, with a big loss. Got a 911 accidental. Spoke with A. Travis, the contractor of the site, if you could verify that everything's okay.

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0: 630 Millennium Lane, Clay 911, accidental. No history on the phone number due to the history of a damage and medical calls at this address. If you'll verify everything's okay.

0: Is that who you talked to, Cody Wardick?
1: Oh, for me, that's who our call taker talked to.
0: We're just confused.

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1: For a motor vehicle accident, conflicting stories. 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

0: Prototype Copy 1356. For 5-speed responding to 1356, 2040 East Pleasant Valley Boulevard, burned 325, 69-year-old man vomiting diarrhea, his cancer.
1: There, 316's available, nothing found.

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1: We're calling the station. 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

0: 06.
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0: He's going to be tied up for 20 minutes. 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
1: Walk one over to me.
0: He needs the key to the car.
1: On the filing cabinet in front of the chief desk.
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0: Just advising me here to call 14 on E Street, Keller Engineer for a commercial burg alarm.
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1: Blair 459, Fort Wayne, Uncle Tanker, we will end my talk.
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0: Action candy oral medication was administered. 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
1: Second floor, entry motion.
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0: 312-1750 Grant Avenue. 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She advised...
1: Three.
0: 139 Fallon Lane, the Gloss Cross parking lot. Got a motor vehicle accident with no injuries. A white Ford Explorer, a black
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0: So we all have unit 228. Go ahead. Mike Delta Lima 4680 out of Pennsylvania, White Forest 4, break for unit 1. Unit 1 out of Pennsylvania, Lima Sierra Victor 4840, Black Lincoln, unstable.
1: Sorry, smoke is down, so I won't be able to run anything for you.

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0: Activity, UFO spasms on the left side of the city. Beautiful time. 131 North Avenue, Crusher's, Forest Lane, and Sugar Run Road.

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It's ALS 927-932-279-932. 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
1: We're going to be South 2nd, East Pleasant Valley, West Pennsylvania, Juliet, November Tango, 3188. It's going to be on a dark blue Jeep, Blackness.

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0: Engineering, 617 Beach Lane, Blair Township, cross between Cedar Crest and Wolford. Call reports are called about son who's autistic is acting out. Call to the system.
1: Next.

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0: Hager Boulevard. 28. Victor Brother Charlie. 7284. My car's trip. One more thing.
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1: Careful. Yeah.

0: check off. Medevac 6 off final.
1: On the island, yeah. Okay.
2: Here's the call 9-18-57.
0: 6 on final.

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It'll be 300 blocks of Main Street. I believe I should work with them.

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Santa Cruz.

0: 503. 3014 Pleasant Valley Boulevard. 3014 Pleasant Valley Boulevard at the subway. Received a call from a mother stating she has a son that works there at the business. He stated there's some type of gas leak inside the store, and he notified the manager. And the manager refused to do anything about it. She's concerned, wanted to see if someone would check this. We received no other phone calls about this.
1: Clarify. Did you say that someone's here is the athlete?
0: The caller got a Snapchat from her son that works there, but we're not sure exactly what's going on.
1: Yeah, for it. I didn't know it. I got what you meant. Thank you.

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0: 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Where is it?
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0: Sheriff Smith, negative.
1: Out at 1917 to 3014 Pleasant Valley Boulevard subway for a report of a possible gas leak in the building. Unit Central Fire Operations Central Fire, Assistant Chief 15 is on scene.
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1: And unable to contact Mason on Med 8. Med 2 open.
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1: Assistant 15.
0: Blair, go ahead and send AMED unit out here. Patient wants to get checked.
1: Receive. Assistant 15, do you need PD there also?
0: Negative, Blair. We should be good at this time.
1: Receive.
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1: Flare from position 15.
0: From 15.
1: Flare, be advised. The gas meter is shut off. People's natural gas is working in the area here. It's been shut off since we've been dispatched. There's no further readings inside the building at this time.

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1: It's an avalanche.
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1: She is out of the UPMC Altoona Police Department.

0: Por favor, de falar. I've got to ask one on the phone, my apologies. Can you have one call to the news call my phone, please?
1: No problem. Stand by.
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